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4: 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I can feel it in my bones. The spirit moves me. There's a story to be told.

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Michael and James, they can't